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Yeah, other musicians, the Ramones, Smashing Pumpkins, Linkin Park, Lisa Kudrow is finally going to get one. That's right, Phoebe from Friends, and Cheech and Chong. Man, that'd be a fun ceremony to be at. Chuck Woodford with you. Thanks for making us the soundtrack to your Thursday night. 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
2: C-470 is improving through Highlands Ranch. Both of those crashes, eastbound C-470 near University and westbound C-470 after University, are both out of traffic on the shoulders. So definitely use caution in that area. Much nicer drive on I-70 through town. Still a little slow between I-25 and I-225. I-25 remains a little heavy through downtown. And that earlier accident is still blocking two right lanes, northbound I-25 on that ramp from Bellevue. 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
19: Toasty warm again out there today with downtown highs in the mid-90s. Air quality alert out.

Alert out for wildfire smoke. Mid-60s tonight, back to the mid-90s with an air quality alert, and then close to 100 both days over the weekend. Heat advisory for Denver on Saturday, but cooler weather next week with finally a chance for showers. I'm meteorologist Kathy Sabin. This is Cozy 101.1. 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

Cozy 101.1. Okay, you want to hear something crazy? The NFL season kicks off this evening. That's right, the Hall of Fame game happening tonight. Carolina Panthers, Arizona Cardinals. Now, of course, these are all preseason games. They don't mean anything. But yeah, football is back. How about your Broncos? First game coming up, not this Friday, but next Friday, August the 14th, taking on Atlanta. Can't wait for the season to start. For just the-

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2: Eastbound and westbound C470 near University. Those earlier crashes have cleared, and C470 is in great shape now through Highlands Ranch and out west through Morrison. I-70 improving through the city. I-25 still a little slow between the Tech Center and downtown. Accident northbound I-25 between Bellevue and I-225 on the shoulder. Still seeing that accident blocking two right lanes. Northbound I-25 on the ramp from Bellevue. And we have a crash on the shoulder, northbound I-25 after I-76. 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

Cozy 101.1. Okay, word of advice, those super soakers. Hey, kids, keep those locked and loaded, okay? There was a story I saw in Arkansas where this guy was in the backyard grilling out. He had an open flame. Things kind of got out of control. Fire started to spread a little bit. Neighborhood kids to the rescue. They came to the backyard with their super soakers and were able to douse the fire. So, yes, kids, as you're running around this summer, those super soakers, like I say, keep them full of water because you never know.

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Well, as you may already know, for me personally, Mariah Carey is a bit of a trigger. Every time I play her here on the radio, I have to do a little research. So just so you know, less than 100 days till we start playing Christmas music.

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Can I tell you how excited I am that the Teddy Bear Patrol is back? Seriously, it's one of my favorite times of the year. Here's how this works. 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We then take those teddy bears and present them to first responders, you know, police, fire officers, things like that. And then they have them in their vehicles when they're dealing with situations where there are kids involved. You know, really traumatic situations for kids. Those teddy bears go a long way in calming down those kids. So we need your help. Teddy Bear Patrol is up and running. You can hit our website to find out all the donation locations, Firehouse Subs, EAS Tire and Auto location. Yeah, drop off those new stuffed animals for our Teddy Bear Patrol.

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Man, that brings back some memories. Is that Soul Asylum? Chuck with you this evening. Ed Sheeran, Thinking Out Loud.

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Hey, if you're looking for a seasonal job and you're thinking, wait, season? 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No, Halloween. Spirit Halloween is currently looking for like 50,000 employees to run their stores this season. 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

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Just be listening tomorrow morning during the 8 a.m. hour for Jenny's Impossible Question. 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

Rosie 101.1, real music variety, 80s, 90s, 2K, and today. All right, so if you missed the fireworks from the 4th of July, I got some fun coming up this weekend. The Wheat Ridge Carnation Festival happens every single summer this weekend, both Friday and Saturday night. Some fireworks, and then Saturday during the day, there's a parade. Carnival fun, great opportunity for you and the kids to get out. Just have a great time. The Carnation Festival is so much fun. Chuck with you. Hope you're having a good Thursday night.

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big energy. Hey, you know that song Choosin' Texas from Ella Langley? Not only has it been the number one song, the top of the charts for like 16 weeks, but you can also do CPR to that song. That's right. The American Heart Association says the tune, it's at about 112 beats per minute, which is a perfect pace. If, you know, somebody's having a heart issue, you're doing CPR. Yeah, just hum that tune in the back of your head while you're doing CPR. You can save a life.

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I know it's one of those instances where you kind of go roam around these neighborhoods and you just kind of look and you stare. It's like maybe someday. Parade of Homes, Denver.com, if you want a list of the locations where the houses are.

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101.1. Can you believe that the NFL season kicked off this evening? Yep, the Hall of Fame game. Now, granted, all these are meaningless preseason games, but really excited the Broncos. 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

1.1. Okay, so this summer, if you've got kids, it's been a great time to spend at the movie theater. 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

101.1, I just love this story. 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She said, "Hey, I know you've got a swimming pool in your backyard. Do you mind if I go for a swim? 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He can't believe what just happened. 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Some of her friends came in and robbed this dude blind. 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
1: 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Beetlejuice, it's so much fun. It really is one of those things where you just kind of, like, you let it just wash over you. Yeah, go see Beetlejuice. Oh, wait. I guess I shouldn't say his name three times.

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1: We are seeing light traffic volume on those highways and city streets. I-25 is moving freely between Castle Rock and North Glen. I-70 nice and easy through the metro area. Pena clear out towards the airport. I-270 and US 36 smooth out through Boulder with no major delays around town. 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
2: We're seeing light traffic volume on those highways and city streets. I-25 is moving freely between Castle Rock and North Glen with no delays on I-70 through the city. Pena clear out towards the airport. I-270 and US 36 light and easy out through Boulder. Stalled and accident free around town. 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
2: We're seeing light traffic volume on those highways and city streets as I-25 is moving freely between Castle Rock and North Glen, seeing a typical 28-minute drive between 120th and C-470. C-470 is smooth through Highlands Ranch and out west through Morrison with no delays on I-70 through the city, paying you clear out towards the airport, and nice and easy around town. 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
21: Well, good morning on this beautiful Friday. It's going to be a beautiful Friday as temperatures warm up around 97 degrees under mostly sunny skies. Rain chances will be very limited today. As we head into the weekend, the heat becomes our main concern. We have a weather impact alert in place with a heat advisory as temperatures climb to around 100 degrees on Saturday. And unfortunately, the heat sticks around into the next week. Stay cool, stay hydrated, and have a great weekend. I'm Weather Impact Team Meteorologist Jaden Knowles.

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2: Yeah, Jenny, check. That was almost a not-so-check. That was almost a not-so-check.
3: Yeah, it's a Friday. Let's hit this day, Jenny D.
2: Do it. I started with Sabotage this morning. So the roommates were packing up, and they're moving out into their own new place now, and must have, I don't know, by accident
4: now,
2: or whatever.
4: Let's keep in mind, okay, they haven't been the best roommates.
2: Yeah.
4: They've had some issues.
2: Yes, they've had some tood.
4: And so there's a possibility that allegedly they sabotaged on the way out.
2: Yeah.
4: Yeah.
2: Oh, no. Yeah. But anyways, I call Steve and I'm like, Steve, my garage door, like, you know that little lever that when you look at your garage door, the red one, somebody pulled it.
4: Yeah.
2: Well, I know it wasn't me.
4: Right.
2: No, it wasn't my kids.
4: Yep.
2: And the garage door wouldn't open. It just goes back and forth like a little pretty thing. I'm like, no.
4: And the dog, you know, doesn't have an opposable thumb, so it'd be very difficult for her to do it.
2: Yeah. I mean, wouldn't put it past her, but no. And so I'm like, I don't know how to do this. So I'm like Googling it. I'm calling Steve. I'm like, so finally I was able to push it all the way up enough that I could get my car out. And I was like, all right, well, this is going to be fun. So now I got to deal with that on a Friday. But at least I was able to get it open.
4: And let me guess, you were nice enough to not charge a security deposit that you could now keep.
2: Yes.
4: Yes. Because that would
2: I let him keep a dog and a cat that I also
4: that they weren't supposed to have.
2: So I'm a pushover. If you're looking for a place to live, apparently it's a super easy place and you can just take advantage of me. It's all good. Oh, those boundaries. I need to work on those
4: a
2: little bit more.
4: Yes, you do.
2: But we're here on a Friday. We're going to talk a little bit about heat. And, well...
4: And your millennial heart will be happy with something else I'm going to tell you about.
2: Okay.
4: All right.
2: I'm excited about that. We also have to talk about the new outbreak.
4: I know.
2: Everything you touch right now makes you sick. That's in 6 minutes.

0: just trying to make sure you know what you need to know.
1: Well, kind of.
0: It's three things to know before you go with Jenny and friends on Cozy 101.1.
1: All right, so we got to start with this because it is going to be extra hot again this weekend.
2: Oh, yeah.
1: Denver air quality alert, heat advisory, so about 100. It was yesterday when I was driving, I had to run to the store. It was 100 degrees in my car.
2: Yeah, on the way, we were driving out to the airport yesterday afternoon, it was 101.
1: I'm like, oh. And then you're sweating in places you didn't know could sweat.
2: Uh-huh.
1: And then you get out of the car and you're like, oh, it's okay.
2: Yeah, your back's like a puddle of water.
1: Well,
2: yeah.
1: And I have leather seats. So it's like you get in, if you're wearing shorts, it's like, ow, ow,
2: right?
1: Ow. You're like skin sticking to the seat. So yeah, stay home if you can today.
2: It'll be hot. Listen to us complain about our first world issues.
1: My leather seats burn my naked skin.
2: Whatever. All right. So I figured, and you've never even mentioned this movie to me, but I'm going to assume that you would love this.
1: Okay.
2: Joe Dirt, the animated series, is coming out.
1: Yes. You know what I was for Halloween at Kathy J's party, don't you?
2: No.
1: Joe Dirt-te.
2: Shut up.
1: I was the female version of
2: How
1: Joe
2: did
1: Dirt.
2: I know that you would know that you would love this? All right, so 25 years after the movie came out, David Spade's coming back. He's going to be doing the voice. It's animated. It's going to be focused literally 25 years after the movie.
1: Mm-hmm.
2: Joe is married to somebody named Brandy, because why not?
1: Well, Brandy was in the
2: movie. Brandy was in the movie, right. Yeah. But, of course, you know, that's a perfect name. And
1: Kid Rock coming back, too?
2: I don't know. Probably not. But it's going to focus on his family life with his three teenage daughters and all that. So it could be funny. And especially since it's animated, at least they didn't try to just redo
1: like everybody else's
2: like the movie itself. They're actually picking it up where it left off. So that's kind of fun.
1: All right. I like it.
2: There you go.
1: Joe Dirt-te. All right. Finally, another thing's trying to kill you, apparently. Blueberries and raspberries may be contaminated with explosive parasite Cyclospora, which of course causes explosive diarrhea. The number of times we've said it.
2: Yes. In the last week and a half or so. So we know we can't eat lettuce.
1: Nope.
2: We're not supposed to.
1: Nope.
2: We're not supposed to eat jalapenos now because those apparently. And now blueberries and raspberries.
1: Yeah.
2: Okay. That's perfect. See, this is a concerted effort by the ultra processed food industry to turn us away from fresh veggies.
1: See, I was thinking, because we do love ourselves a conspiracy, okay? So you're going like it's Kraft mac and cheese or whatever. Like you're saying Kraft is coming
2: Kraft,
1: for us.
2: They want you to go get more Kraft mac and cheese. Yeah. Yes.
1: I think it's strawberries.
2: Well,
1: who's left?
2: Wait, those will be next.
1: Who's left? Now, if they target them, as a species, we're going away.
2: All right, when they get to chocolate, that's where we're all going to draw the line and just go,
1: then
2: no.
1: All of a sudden, we're going to be like, no, I'll take the explosive, you know what.
2: Exactly.
1: What a way to go, man. Hold my beer.
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0: And here's what's coming up next.
1: All right, we got a chance for you to go see Sublime, and that is going to be tonight.
2: Yep.
1: Also, we got Jenny and Steve's 1K Minute to Win It. $1,000.
2: Yep.
1: Could be yours. And it's funny because I run into people all the time. They're like, man, I get them all right all the time.
2: Yeah.
1: All right, well, get signed up.
2: When the clock's rolling, though.
1: Put your money put your time where your money is.
2: Put your money where your mouth is.
1: I don't know. It's Friday. 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
4: We're seeing a nice drive on I-25 between Castle Rock and North Glen. Seeing a typical 28-minute drive between 120th and C-470. C-470 is smooth through Highlands Ranch and out west in Morrison. No delays on I-70 through the city. Pena clear out towards the airport. I-270 and US-36 smooth out through Boulder with city streets clear. 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
6: Well, good morning on this beautiful Friday. It's going to be a beautiful Friday as temperatures warm up around 97 degrees under mostly sunny skies. Rain chances will be very limited today. As we head into the weekend, the heat becomes our main concern. We have a weather impact alert in place with a heat advisory as temperatures climb to around 100 degrees on Saturday. And unfortunately, the heat sticks around into the next week. Stay cool, stay hydrated, and have a great weekend. I'm Weather Impact Team Meteorologist Jada Knowles.
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0: All right, so this vibes right here. 20% of parents have financed their back-to-school shopping purchases this year with the buy now, pay later schemes.
1: That is so sad. I mean, it's one thing when you do it with something like a TV or something. It's a whole different thing when you have to do it because money's so low with small purchases like that. You know,
0: well, I mean,
1: it's small in the big concept of things.
0: Yeah.
1: Oh, I get it. You're spending a couple $100.
0: When you're living paycheck to paycheck,
1: yeah,
0: or even
1: exactly.
0: Not even that. And then you have to go and take out like a payday loan or something like that.
1: Yeah.
0: And those are hard to call, like those are hard to pay back.
1: Oh, that's crazy.
0: Because once you're in
1: so predatory.
0: That rut.
1: Yeah. It's hard to get out of.
0: Yeah.
1: That's very predatory. Yeah.
0: Yeah.
1: But these like Klarna and the rest of them, it's like now they're starting to let smaller purchases, you know, split this $25 payment up over three easy payments. It's like, oh, come on.
0: Yeah.
1: So that's it.
0: I mean, not
1: it's
0: that
1: sad.
0: I fell for that one, but I did get... But I'm a single mom, and I've had to pay for all the school supplies by myself.
1: Right now.
0: And, like, there's so much that is going on right now with parents and the price of back-to-school stuff. I mean, the backpacks alone, I was like, dude!
1: Yeah, $75 we paid for a backpack.
0: Yeah. So, and you don't have to. There's a lot of places that you can find them cheaper. I went to Ross. Not that I'm, you know... Speaking for them, but it was actually a lot cheaper than I saw on a lot of sites. So, and they got a nice, durable backpack. Hopefully, it lasts through the school year, but I'm not gonna. I don't know.
1: I was just a little surprised at how much some of this stuff is costing.
0: Yeah.
1: Simply, the backpack thing threw me. We hadn't bought her one in a couple of years.
0: Yeah.
1: She was fine. We were the ones that were like, I think you need a new backpack. The other ones get a little beat up. So, we just like pick out whatever you want. Like, mm-hmm. Let's go. We went to a sporting goods store near the house. It's like, find one. First backpack, white. She loved it. It's a JanSport. So, yes, it's a name brand, but it's not, you know, it's not like some Gucci or something stupid like that. And, yeah, $75. I'm like, are you kidding me?
0: Yeah. So, if you are one of those parents right now that is, like, looking at sticker shock and going, what? You got to play our Jenny and Steve's 1K minute to win it.
1: Yepper.
0: $1,000. That's per kid is about what we're spending for back to
1: That'll
0: school.
1: At least get one kid covered for school,
0: yeah,
1: maybe.
0: Yeah, if you have two, you're on your own, but that's okay. We're going to play that at 7:35 this morning, but you do have to get signed up. Go to KOSI101.com.

0: Cozy 101.1, it is Jenny and friends, and wow, worst drought since record keeping began in 2000.
1: Oh.
0: The drought monitor is crazy. You see all of these things, like the car and the ATV or whatever that they're finding underneath all of these bodies of water.
2: Yeah, in the water, yeah.
0: And that's always one thing that has intrigued me. Like, if I could, and I wouldn't have to worry about getting eaten by sharks or stung by jellyfish or whatever else, but I'd love to deep dive into the ocean and see what's underneath there.
2: Oh, with shipwrecks and stuff?
0: Oh, yeah.
2: So fun, yeah.
0: And, like, just, I mean, that's one thing, like, I've always wished that I had the power to do.
2: There's a lake in California near where I lived when I lived there that has dry or was. It's now, I think, refilled mostly. But for a minute, it was so low. They actually found there was another town.
0: Oh,
2: like part of the town had been there at one point. And then they just let the water, you know, fill it. And nobody lived there, obviously, anymore. But they found all these buildings. There's like four or five buildings. And
0: I've seen that horror movie on Sci-Fi.
2: Couple cars.
0: Yeah. Don't go diving underneath
2: right?
0: there. There's always something lurking in the water.
2: Never know.
0: But yeah, it'd be really cool. I think those would be some things that I would want to see. How they lived. Why it, you know, got...
2: Underwater archaeology exploration.
0: Yes.
2: That would be fun.
0: Only safe. Like a superhero, so I don't have to worry about sharks, okay? I'm really, really worried about sharks.
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5: I-25 is moving nice and easy through the metro area. I-70 clear through town, Pena smooth out towards the airport. We do have some morning slowing forming on I-270 through Commerce City, but overall, not too bad on those highways. In town, northbound and southbound Wadsworth is closed at 80th Ave due to a rollover accident. We're seeing stop speeds in the area, so use caution. 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
2: We continue to see light traffic volume on those highways and city streets as I-70 is clear through the city. I-25 southbound a little slow between 104th and 84th. We do have some minor slowing due to a stalled vehicle southbound I-25 near University. And a crash has Wadsworth closed at 80th Ave, slowing in both directions. 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
19: Well, good morning on this beautiful Friday. It's going to be a beautiful Friday as temperatures warm up around 97 degrees under mostly sunny skies. Rain chances will be very limited today. As we head into the weekend, the heat becomes our main concern. We have a weather impact alert in place with a heat advisory as temperatures climb to around 100 degrees on Saturday. And unfortunately, the heat sticks around into the next week. Stay cool, stay hydrated, and have a great weekend. I'm Weather Impact Team Meteorologist Jada Knowles.
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5: Oh, and it's a Friday. You got your flash shirt on?
6: Yeah, I do.
5: So fast today?
6: Got my... It's just my inner nerd felt like dressing this morning, so...
5: Oh, I did too. So it's my brother's birthday, yeah. And so I wore a shirt that... It's like one of our favorite movies.
6: What is that? I can't even tell what that is.
5: Okay, first of all, don't stare too long because it's creepy.
6: I mean, I know, but okay.
5: This is the greatest rap battle of all time. Don't you remember it from Teen Witch? Top that.
6: What?
5: Top that.
6: Wait, whoa.
5: From, I don't want to give up. I just
6: from
5: wanna
6: what?
5: Top that. The movie Teen Witch.
6: Teen Witch?
5: You've never seen Teen Witch?
6: No, I'm looking that up. I've never even heard of that.
5: Oh my gosh.
6: Teen Witch. No, never saw that. 1989. No,
5: yeah,
6: never watched it.
5: Got Robin Lively in it, and she's like...
6: Oh yeah, I had a crush on her. Okay.
5: Yeah, it was one of the best movies ever. And there's a scene in there
6: never
5: where they
6: it.
5: Have a battle. It's called Top That. It is...
6: Well, you stumped me on that one, because nope, did not
5: really?
6: Know that. Yep.
5: Because you're usually the dude that gets my weird rating. Like,
6: yeah, but that's an obscure movie. Come on.
5: No, it's not. It played all the time.
6: What?
5: Yeah.
6: I don't know.
5: I can't believe you don't know this.
6: I do
5: not
6: remember
5: that. This is the
6: greatest
5: rap battle. Everyone thinks it was Eminem in 8 Mile, but it was not.
6: No, it was Teen Witch.
5: He learned his moves from these two amazing rap artists.
6: Understood. Okay.
5: I can't believe you've never seen this movie.
6: Outside of the main character, I don't know anybody in that movie. Oh, Rita Wilson was in it. Okay.
5: Yeah, but
6: anyway,
5: I mean,
6: that's interesting.
5: You're killing me right now. Here, hold on. Let me see if I can get a little clip of it because now I feel like we have to. Like it has to happen.
6: No, and normally I'm.
5: Top that. And then she comes back with her. Rebuttal? Okay. Please tell me you guys know Teen Witch and you can text in 303.
6: So there was not a gangster rap battle in that movie then, apparently.
5: No,
6: so,
5: I'm telling you, okay. But this was like the best rap battle because then she gets her confidence and she goes after him and is like, no, I don't want to top that. You gotta scare like
6: no,
5: right
6: but
5: right
6: I
5: now.
6: Noticed it's on Tubi.
7: Disconnected, not respected. Who would ever really want to go and talk
6: that? What the heck? This is like a bad Camp Rock or something.
5: I'll put it up for you guys. All right, coming up next, three things you need to know before you go.
6: It's on Tubi. I'm going to watch it over the weekend now.
5: So. You have to. Just watch it.

0: Just trying to make sure you know what you need to know.
1: Well, kind of. It's three things to know before you go with Jenny and friends on Cozy 101.1.
2: All right, so we do have to talk about the heat because it is going to be 100 degrees again this weekend. Some parts up north, like I know Greeley and stuff like that, have been getting like 104, 105. Like, it's miserable. Don't love it at all. Zero stars.
3: I know we all complain, you know, every summer and every winter, whatever it is, we want it to be the opposite. But this summer just seems so like, ugh.
2: Well, and just as like a little PSA alert. So we went, and I'm sure that other people are dealing with this as well. So my mom and I went with the girls to the pool yesterday, and we only made it about an hour and a half.
3: Yeah.
2: But it's like, if you start feeling yourself get dizzy.
3: Oh, yeah.
2: And like, I mean, I couldn't drink enough water. Like, it was so hot. Like, get out of the sun.
3: Yeah, seriously.
2: Like, get out. Like, and that was my mom's like, well, we can stay for a little bit. And of course, you know, my 11-year-old's like, no, I don't want to go. I'm like, get in the car right now. Mommy needs AC and some food. And it was like, but I, you know, I saw a lot of people sitting out there and they're just like, oh, it's so hot. Make sure you're reading your body too. And make sure you're using a lot of sunscreen because the UV is getting pretty bad too.
3: Oh, yeah. There's a lot of things we need to be doing in all this heat, and just be glad when it's all over.
2: Yep.
3: Cools off a little bit.
2: All right. So we had jalapenos giving you salmonella.
3: Yep.
2: We had lettuce giving you explosive diarrhea. Yes, apparently we can say that on the radio now. blueberries and raspberries now may be contaminated with the cyclospora.
3: Yeah.
2: So conspiracy theories are going around. Like, it's like that eat more chicken where like the cows.
3: With the cows.
2: Yeah, it's kind of like that. They're like, is it the beef? Or is it the chicken? Who is it that's trying to make the, like, all the vegetables look bad so that they eat more of the chicken? I'm like, that's kind of cute.
3: Is there a secret cabal of children around the world that are going, we don't want to eat vegetables anymore?
2: Or is it strawberries? Because they're so far the only ones that are safe.
3: Oh, wait. No, I'm sure they're coming at some point.
2: Yeah. But I mean, like, if you wash your veggies and you wash your fruits and stuff like that, I think that's a huge thing that we're learning.
3: Yeah.
2: You never know what it's coming to contact with. That's going, even if it's fresh and someone's like, hey, grow your own. No, you don't want to do anything growing at my house because I am terrible at it.
3: Well, yeah, we had somebody texted earlier about that. It's like, yeah, we should all, you know, grow our own vegetables. It's a great concept.
2: I would love to, but
3: most
2: I have
3: days,
2: no skill.
3: I don't even want to cook my own dinner, let alone go out and plow the back 40. So, I mean,
2: have you seen the front little lawn that I had the flowers in? They're all dead, Mikey. Dead.
3: Well, everything, as we know, is a reboot, rehash, whatever. Mm-hmm. Our millennial little hearts will love this, though. Joe Dirt, the animated series, is being developed at Fox. David Spade going to be coming back as the voice of Joe Dirt. Him and Brandy got married, had three teenage daughters, and it's going to be set 25 years after the movie.
2: I mean, it could be something where...
3: It could be fun. It could be fun.
2: I don't know, because it's either going to make it or break it.
3: Yeah. It, when they wait that long to do stuff, typically it sucks.
2: Yeah.
3: This, as I'm reading more about it, I'm like, okay. I mean, this could be kind of fun. This redneck with a mullet and his family living in 2026.
2: We were talking earlier about My Shirt,
3: yes,
2: which is the greatest rap battle of all time.
3: A movie I've never heard of.
2: From Teen Witch.
3: Teen Witch the movie.
2: Why don't they remake that?
3: Well,
2: it was awesome.
4: I didn't talk to him.
2: It's so 80s, it's not even funny. Top
4: so
2: that. This is a rap battle for me.
4: Look how funky he is.
2: Okay.
3: I've never even heard of this movie.
2: You can even tell by the music. You're like, oh yeah.
4: I will never be hip.
3: I'll never be hip.
2: Oh yes, you will.
5: I'm hot, and you're not.
2: Okay.
3: Now let's keep in mind this was in the fairly early days of
2: but
3: rap when the lyrics were cheesy.
2: Joe Dirt, like.
3: I'm going to watch it this weekend. It's on Tubi, by the way.
2: It is on Tubi for free.
3: Yeah,
2: but
3: so I'm going to watch it.
2: It's just
3: weekend.
2: One of those that, so My Shirt has the two characters as they're rapping. And this is the rap, which is like, not really, you know.
3: The fact that you even have a t-shirt about a movie, movie is amazing to me. But
2: my brother and I, because we grew up on watching HBO. And so this was one that was always on HBO. And we just loved it since we were kids. And so it's my brother's birthday. We're going to be hanging out today. So I wanted to make him happy by wearing the rap battle shirt.
3: All right.
2: Well. All right. You got your M&M shirts. I got.
3: I'll take my M&M 8 Mile shirt. Yeah.
2: All right. Well, if you are a pop culture nerd and you love some 80s, we've got Jenny and Steve's 1K minute to win it less than 10 minutes from right now. And yeah, I'll post a little video up. My shirt's pretty dope.
3: It's pretty fly. Yeah.

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0: on Cozy 101.1.
2: Well, a good morning to you. Who is this?
3: Denise.
4: Denise.
3: I literally just told her this a moment ago, Denise, so she's, you know, right.
2: I was a little too excited about the rap battle we had.
3: It's Denise and our vap.
4: Yeah, well.
2: Have you ever seen the movie Teen Witch?
4: Her daughter do not know Teen Witch either, so we were just talking about watching it.
2: Okay, I'm telling you, it was epically 80s.
3: Okay,
2: that's all I gotta say.
3: Okay, so Denise, my family and your family will watch Teen Witch over the weekend, and we'll all collaborate on what kind of movie it was on Monday. So there we go.
4: That sounds good. I'll send you a text.
3: All right.
2: All right, so we've got Jenny and Steve's 1K Minute to Win It, and you got 10 questions, 60 seconds. Get them right, get $1,000. Say pass if you don't know it, and whatever first answer you shout out, we do have to take, okay?
4: Okay.
3: All right, my questions or Jenny's questions?
4: Oh, I've been fretting about this, but I'm going Steve.
3: All right.
2: Well, you don't know Teen Witch, so probably a good idea.
3: We got some
4: I know. Well, that's the thing, Jenny. Your pop culture gets me.
3: All right, here we go, Denise. In 1982, this legendary diet soda was launched.
4: Pepsi Zero.
3: Robin Williams played a British nanny in what movie?
4: Mrs. Doubtfire.
3: Bermuda Triangle is located in which ocean?
4: Atlantic.
3: What superhero lives in Gotham?
4: Batman.
3: This soda is responsible for bringing Santa Claus to their marketing campaign, which has become a tradition.
4: Coca-Cola.
3: How many legs does a centipede have?
4: 10.
3: The Oval Office is a room located in which house?
4: The White House.
3: What is the most spoken language in the world?
4: Spanish.
3: What does Popeye eat to get strong?
4: Spinach.
3: A crab represents what zodiac sign?
4: Cancer.
3: Time is up. You're rolling pretty good. We still had, we got through all 10. Oh, okay. We had a couple of missteps, though. In 1982, Diet Coke launched for the first time.
2: Hallelujah. Hallelujah. See, that's a question that would have been my question. She would have gotten it right if it would have been mine.
3: Centipedes have 30 legs, but that was a very good guess. And the most spoken language in the world is Chinese.
4: Mandarin.
3: Yeah, Mandarin, okay. Chinese, yep.
2: Well,
4: oh my
2: Denise,
4: gosh, that was so fun, though.
2: Well, go watch that movie and give me your notes as soon as you can, okay?
4: Okay, will do. I'll send them Monday. Happy Friday, you guys. Have a great day.
2: Happy Friday. Bye, girl. I got everybody to go watch it. It's all free on Tubi right now.
3: I'm going to watch it this weekend just to see.
2: It's super fun 80s. Like, you have to put it in the context.
3: 80s
2: but.
3: Cheesy. Yeah.
2: Oh, yeah.
3: Yeah.
2: Mm-hmm. I want to be the most popular girl. You're going to be singing it. All right. If you think you know what it is, and you could have gotten all of those right, make sure you're signed up at KOSI101.com.

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0: I feel like that's something that people do a lot more often now, is trying to call a friend for help rather than trying to have like a repairman come out or something like that.
1: Oh, yeah.
0: You're like, ew, this is not great. But it is one of those things where you need to have good friends in high places.
2: As Jenny calls me at about 5:30 this morning on my way in, and she's like, do you know how to fix a garage door by chance?
0: And it's funny, and it's kind of sad that I'm like, I go straight to Steve because I'm like, well, he's awake.
2: Well, I know he's up. He's probably on his way to work.
0: I don't think he probably knows how to do it, but at least
2: he's not the handiest guy in the world, but I mean...
0: But yeah, so basically what it is whether it's on accident or purpose, my roommates unlatched the garage door.
1: Yeah.
0: So I'm like sitting there, you know, at 5:30 trying to get to work. And I'm like, all right. But I was watching these videos. They're like, you can lift it up. I'm like, oh, cool. So I go and lift it up. And I'm like, ow, this is like not fun. So now I got to figure out when I get home how to fix it and put it back on.
1: How to reattach it.
0: So Steve's been watching. We've been learning together. So this is Jenny DIY. We've been learning together because I'm watching the videos on how to reattach it.
2: I am the most unhandy human being.
0: No,
2: I seriously.
0: I take that cake.
2: Yeah, but as a dude, especially a dude of my generation, we're supposed to know how to do certain things.
0: That's why I called you.
2: And I know.
0: You're the emotional support person.
2: There you go. I will support you. I will say, I realize this is a trying time. I have your back.
0: You have every right to those valid feelings.
2: Your feelings are perfectly valid. And if you want me to grab you a Diet Coke, I'll be more than happy to do that.
0: So. Have you ever had this happen? And how did you put it back together quickly? Because I was trying to do one of the little techniques that they show, and I couldn't get it. So I'm going to have to bust out a ladder and everything when I get to them.
2: So bad for me that I would be the one that goes, all right, I'm going to call somebody later. And then a month would go by. And it'd be like, oh, I haven't fixed the garage door yet. Should probably do that.
0: I'm like, it just is one of those things where you're like, all right, happy Friday to me.
2: There you
0: go. This is happening. But yeah, if you have any tips, because it's going to be Jenny DIY when I get home. And that doesn't end well. I'll probably fall off the ladder. Who knows?
2: I mean, again, I would volunteer to come over and help, but I would probably just make things worse. So.
0: Yeah, no. I'll call one of my bartender friends because at least they have a secondary. They have a secondary purpose at that time. It's like,
2: absolutely.
0: Pour mama a drink, please. Thank you. This is helpful. Do you guys have a friend that is like so handy or the opposite? That's like us.
2: That's useless like me.
0: I'd love to hear those stories. Talk or text 303-290-1011.

0: All right, so it's going to be a great night tonight. Fiddler's Green. It's one of my favorite venues. It's right here in the city. Mm-hmm. And Sublime, 311, whole mm-hmm. bunch of bands coming. We've got tickets, last-minute tickets for you to get in because we know how expensive things are right now. And if you want to go see a show, it's like sometimes either I feed my family, I keep the AC on,
1: right,
0: or I go see Sublime.
1: Yeah, and look, it's everybody. We all need a night out occasionally, and if we can help make it for free, yay.
0: And if the guys are here, because it's right here behind our buildings on DTC.
1: Do you think we can see?
0: Like, say hi. Hi, buddies. I see your trailer.
1: Hi, Sublime guys.
0: You could come stop by and say hi. We got a vending machine. I don't know what it's going to entice somebody to stop by our offices.
1: All the good stuff's out of it, by the way, but
0: they
1: still
0: haven't stocked it in 3 weeks. Oh, but we're going to be doing that for you. A chance to win those Sublime tickets at 8:30 this morning with Jenny's Impossible Question.
2: 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Stress saver traffic.
3: An accident westbound I-76 after 88th Ave is blocking that left lane, causing heavy delays back to the 104th Avenue overpass. It is adding 25 minutes to your drive, and that's the big delay on those highways right now. I-70 seeing typical morning slowing between I-25 and Pena. I-25 a little slow through downtown, and an accident continues, minor delays, southbound Federal at 66th Ave. This report is sponsored by Whole Foods Market. 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
0: Okay, so nothing is better than a deliciously grilled chicken quesadilla. 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

0: heat advisory in effect. It's going to be horrible air quality, UV,
1: is it
0: all
1: hot?
0: Of it. That's been the biggest topic for
1: that.
0: Colorado and Denver, especially for the last like month.
1: Well, it was the second hottest July on record.
0: Which is crazy because we haven't had any like moisture. And you'd hope we'd get some maybe in August, but now we're August 7th. We're a week in.
1: Yeah, we're already a week in.
0: And I didn't see anything in the forecast for next week. Did you?
1: No, not yet.
0: Okay.
1: Well, you continue with what you're doing. Let me check real quick.
0: Okay. But you got to be really careful if you're going to be headed outside. I know you had promised your wife you guys were going paddleboarding. Is that still happening?
1: No, okay. Because yesterday I mentioned it and she goes, all right, no, we're not going to go paddleboarding. Chance of rain next Wednesday.
0: Next Wednesday. Okay.
1: And it is going to cool off at end of next week, looks like. So we got about a week. If we can get through more 90s and 100 next week, later in the week, it's going to cool off into the 70s.
0: That'll the be cool nice. Thing is we have a lot of indoor stuff, too.
1: Like yeah, we've
0: got,
1: yeah, yeah, yeah.
0: We've got one of the best comedy clubs. I talked to Beth Stelling. She's going to be here this weekend.
1: Very
0: she's
1: funny.
0: Awesome.
1: Yeah.
0: Super sweet girl. Me and Tammy are hosting the celebration for the Macarena.
1: 30th anniversary of Macarena.
0: Yeah. So that's going to be at the Federal Theater, which I've never actually been to.
1: And of course, there's a ton of movies out with Spider-Man and all that stuff.
0: So. Yeah. What new movies come out this weekend, though?
1: Don't know.
0: Maybe they just give it a couple weeks because
1: they try to
0: keep track of all of them.
1: They try. Yeah, right. They tried to give the opening this weekend. They tried to give some of the big ones like a Spider-Man. Ice Cream Man. That's got your name all over it.
0: Yes.
1: The horror movie. Super Troopers 3, that has also got your name all over it.
0: I'm doing a double feature.
1: Super Troopers and Ice Cream Man.
0: Which would you watch first?
1: Ice Cream Man. Okay. Super Troopers is stupid. Stupid.
0: Meow.
1: I don't like
0: meow.
1: Stupid. I'm not
0: meow.
1: A big stupid movie person.
0: Meow. Meow. I am.
1: Are I
0: you?
1: Know.
0: 303.

0: So sad, because it is one of those things as a parent you don't want to have to admit when you can't afford the back to school stuff.
1: Mm-hmm.
0: I'm getting all the fees, like everything that you need to get back to school, and I'm doing it on my own, and it is crippling me. So I did something that apparently 20% of parents have had to do. Get a little payday loan.
1: Well, the pay a little bit each month.
0: Yeah.
1: Right, for it. Yeah, that's different. That's slightly different. But
0: it's slightly different.
1: Yeah,
0: I'd rather pay it off. But it was like, you know, I finally get our dues, all this other stuff. I'm like, oh my gosh, I don't know how I'm going to do this. So they said 20% of parents have had to finance the back to school shopping purchases, whether with its payday loan or buy now, pay later plan.
1: Ugh.
0: Because a lot of places are offering that too.
1: Ugh.
0: Isn't that a sign of our times that they're like, okay, you have $75, $80 that you need left in school supplies, but you can buy now and pay later.
1: Yeah, back to school supplies is buy now, pay later.
0: Yeah.
1: And that's supposed to be for like bigger ticket items.
0: Oh, yeah.
1: You know?
0: I mean, even just a backpack and shoes. Like, it was exhausting. I'm like, okay, well, I kind of need a roof over their heads as well.
1: Yeah. Yeah. Okay. That's a great example, because that's something we did buy new shoes as well as boots and a backpack together.
0: Yeah.
1: So I'm trying to think. I'm mathing in my head. About $150 for both. Yeah.
0: Yeah. I took the girls to get, and they only got two pairs of pants, two pairs of shoes, two backpacks, and a couple of folders that they needed.
1: Yeah.
0: It was like $300.
1: Yeah.
0: Pages was $135 in little school box that comes in it. I'm like, that's a lot of money, especially when you're living paycheck to paycheck. I'm like, okay. So I was joking around with the kids about ramen, and my 11-year-old goes, it's okay, because we really like ramen. I'm like, well, you can't eat the vegetables right now because they give you diarrhea. So do you know someone who financed something ridiculous? And it maybe at this point, it doesn't seem as ridiculous as it was.
1: Right, exactly.
0: Because we'd love to hear those stories, because I think we're all in a similar type of boat. Well, the majority
1: of us are. Yeah,
0: there we go. 303-290-1011. You can talk or text right now. We're here for you.

0: Everything's so expensive. Back to school is going to be one of the biggest weekends, they say, for shopping. And a lot of places are offering this buy now, pay later kind of situation because it is a lot of money and it's gone up every year depending on, you know, what grade you're child's in, it gets way more expensive.
1: More expensive as they get older, yeah.
0: So we were asking, like, what are some weird things that you've had to finance over the years? Not just the essentials, but something that's a little different. Or maybe it's a family member. You can talk or text 303-290-1011. Oh, man. How about you, Nancy?
2: My daughter financed her hair for prom. She didn't do all the stuff that I asked her to do to make the money around the house.
0: Uh-huh.
2: So I paid her what she earned, and it wasn't enough to get her hair done. So she talked the woman into payments on her extensions.
0: Oh, wow.
2: So she could have her hair done in time for prom.
0: That's great. Because I feel like if you have enough of a drive to be able to talk this woman into doing payments for your hair, then you should have been able to do the chores that your mom laid out. You should have had the money.
1: I'm totally torn on that because there's a part of me that's like, okay, initiative. Good for you for taking the initiative and working that out. The other part of me is like, well, but if you can't afford to get hair extensions, then maybe it's a good lesson that there are times in life that you don't do things you want to do just because you want to do it.
0: Well, we had somebody write in and said you can pay or buy now and pay later on groceries.
1: Oh,
0: and that's the thing is like, I understand that, but it is a shame that it's come to this far where it's like, I can't afford to feed my kids. So then I'm going to have to buy now, pay later. And then this is the sticky situation that I'm finding myself in.
1: Well, you get
0: you get stuck in there and it's hard to get back out.
1: It's different with one thing, like if it's an Xbox or something. I mean, you're going to buy that once every however often, you know, 5, 10 years, whatever.
0: Yeah.
1: But food, if you have to do that with grocery shopping, unfortunately, that's going to be like weekly, bi-weekly thing because you have to always get food.
0: And then it's always one of those things
1: and
0: where you're
1: always playing catch up.
0: And you're paying a lot more money because they have to finance it. Yeah.
1: Yeah.
0: We feel your pain, parents.
1: And not necessarily catch up in the condiment form. I'm talking you have to play catch up all the time.
0: Now, how are you guys doing it? How are you making things work out? We're here for you. It's Jenny and Steve on Cozy 101.1.

0: Cozy 101.1, it is Jenny and Friends, and we're talking about how hard it is to afford anything right now and how they're getting you with this buy now, pay later or payday loans. And people are getting into some serious debt with this. You've got to be very careful with it. But what is something that you buy and you're like, I have zero regrets? I did it via the buy now, pay later, but I have zero regrets, because we'd love to hear that. You can talk or text 303-290-1011. How about you, Sarah?
1: A vacuum.
0: Okay.
1: A rainbow vacuum that was like $3,600. And I put it on my credit card, and I paid it off as soon as I can, but now I'm working a second job to help come up with that money that I spent. So, lesson learned.
0: Yeah, but at least your carpets are clean.
2: Right, that's true.
0: They say this family uses a place called Affirm a lot. Fading, it's normal things like Christmas presents and odd Amazon orders a week for payday. But my husband did a soda stream and a nugget ice maker. But if we're being honest, those things are amazing, and I'm glad he bought them. So there are certain things, like every once in a while you're like, I just need it.
2: A slightly bigger ticket item, something like that, sure. I mean,
0: yeah.
2: Just a shame that it's gotten to the point where you got to use it for like groceries and stuff.
0: Oh, yeah. Well, and it's, I mean, back to school supplies. That sucks.
2: Yeah, that's a necessity.
0: We feel you. Yeah. But so you can keep those coming in if you want to text. We're going to switch gears here and do Jenny's Impossible Question for Sublime tickets for tonight. Next.

0: 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Win stuff.
1: We got this.
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2: All right, this should make you a happy Friday night. It is Sublime at Fiddler's Green with a bunch of help from like 311 and
3: a lot of bands. Slightly Stupid's going to be there. Yeah.
2: Here's your question today. Average homeowner spends about 3 hours a year on this.
3: Oh, wow. Cleaning windows?
2: No. That's a good one, though. That's something I should do.
3: Right? I was thinking about that myself. I'm like, I should probably do that.
2: When was the last time? No, it's not cleaning windows. What do you think it is? Do you want to go tonight?

0: Jenny's Impossible Question. Get all sexy and go hang out tonight. Have some fun at Fiddler's Green for Sublime. If you answer this, the average homeowner spends about 3 hours a year doing this, which is sad. What is it? You do have to call to play if you think you know the answer. 303-290-1011. Hi, who's this?
1: This is Emily.
0: Emily, what do you think the answer is today, dude?
1: Is it dusting?
0: Dusting.
2: What's that? What do you do when you do
0: like
2: that?
0: I feel like that's 3 hours a week, not a year.
1: Oh, good for you. Yeah.
0: No, I mean, I'd like to say that I do it 3 hours a week.
2: No, I look at it and go, it hasn't been dusted in a very long time, and it seems like a big project now, so no thank you.
0: I actually look at it and go, well, Halloween's almost here, so it could be really cool for my haunted house. No, it's not dusting. Think about something else they might do, okay?
1: All right, thank you.
0: But yeah, if you did dust and keep up on it, it's probably pretty true for 3 hours a week.
2: Yeah, that's why you just don't do it.
0: Yeah, okay.
2: The dust bunnies live there. They're cool.
0: Emily's like, I'm not taking advice from you guys.
2: Yeah, she's like, you guys are dumb.
0: What do you think it could be? Call now. 303-

0: Z 101.1. It is Jenny's impossible question right now for Sublime tickets, and they're doing pretty well. I don't know if there's any lot left. So
1: yeah, it's going to be a cool show.
0: Yeah. So the average homeowner spends about 3 hours a year doing this, and it's not great. What is it? You do have to call 303-290-1011. Let's see. Hello. Who do we have here?
2: Hi, this is Yarimar.
0: Well, hello. What do you think the answer is?
2: Cleaning the vents.
0: The vents. Mm. Good to do with all the fire stuff we've had. It. What was the last time you cleaned your vents?
2: Last year.
0: Okay.
1: All right. Wait, there's vents?
0: Yeah.
1: Where are they?
0: I was
1: going
0: to say, you're still beating me. Still beating me, girlfriend. But no, it's not that. Think about something else that they're waiting on somebody else for, okay?
2: Okay.
0: Thank you. And it's frustrating because you just sit there and wait.
1: Okay.
0: At home.
1: Not sure that helps.
0: All right. 303-290-1011.

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2: 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For Sublime tickets at Fiddler's Green tonight, the average homeowner spends about 3 hours a year doing this.
3: Staring at a wall, thinking they should probably do something, but then don't.
2: Oh, that is the worst. Or you pass it, and you're like, I need to make some time this weekend to do it.
3: Mm-hmm. And then the weekend comes around, you're like, no, I'm not doing that.
2: No, that's for next weekend. I'm very good at that around the house.
3: Procrastination.
2: But what about you? Call 303-290-1011. That's the number. And hello, who's this?
4: Hey, it's Colleen. How are you guys this morning?
2: We're doing great, Colleen. Now, let's see if we can get you in for the concert tonight. What do you think the answer is?
4: Well, as I sit here waiting for the HVAC guy, I think it's waiting on repair people.
2: You're like, here's your two-hour window.
3: We'll be there sometime between 9 and 4.
2: They show up 10
4: exactly.
2: seconds before their time is
4: cable
2: up.
4: Cable companies used to say, yeah.
2: I know, and that is correct!
4: You're kidding me, really?
2: Oh, man, is it your AC that's out?
4: It needs some looking at, some TLC. It's running really too hard, too long.
2: And it's going to be 100 degrees this weekend. You're like, fix it now, please.
3: That's the thing. And when they run constantly and there's not a lot of shutoff, it can build up the ice and then you can get into a lot of trouble. Yeah.
2: Oh, yeah.
4: Exactly. So I just want them to take a look at it because I cleaned the filter. I don't know what else to do.
3: Oh, yeah. Good call.
2: That is really, really smart. Proactive, I like it, and you're gonna have a fun time tonight. It's Sublime at Fiddler's Green Amphitheater.
4: Oh, I'm so excited. It's gonna be hot out there, but it'll be so much fun.
2: And you can come home to a cold house.
3: I was gonna say, by the time the sun goes down, though, it'll be good. You'll be fine.
2: All right, we're gonna be right back to get some info from you, okay?
4: Okay, thanks.
2: Yeah.
3: We actually had a text. I don't know. I don't think this is for all of them, but we had a text saying that the tickets are $300. Hang on. There's Sublime tickets for $356, but they said, but I'll die happy. So that's a big savings. I mean, if you're getting them for free now, come on now.
2: I was like, I don't know if I'd pay that. Good for you guys. I love it. And there will be more soon this afternoon.
3: Yep.
2: B Large is in for Kathy J, and he's got your chance to win up too. And we wish you the best of luck.
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5: Your Friday morning drive remains in great shape as I-25 is moving stall and accident free between Castle Rock and North Glen. No delays north through Loveland or south through Monument. I-70 clear through town as well. But we do have an accident westbound US 36 near Interlochen, blocking two left lanes, jamming solid back to 104 Church Ranch. And that's adding a half hour to your drive. Minor accident in town at Peoria and Cornell. 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
0: Well, good morning on this beautiful Friday. It's going to be a beautiful Friday as temperatures warm up around 97 degrees under mostly sunny skies. Rain chances will be very limited today. As we head into the weekend, the heat becomes our main concern. We have a weather impact alert in place with a heat advisory as temperatures climb to around 100 degrees on Saturday. And unfortunately, the heat sticks around into the next week. Stay cool, stay hydrated, and have a great weekend. I'm Weather Impact Team Meteorologist Jada Knowles.
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0: All right, so here's the thing. And before you write in and say, I don't care, we get it. Not everybody cares. But I did want to say, like, so this is one of the reasons that you never trust the internet. Because there's one that was coming out and they're like, so Katy Perry and Justin Trudeau, they're taking a break. They've decided they just want to cool off for a little bit. And then same day, different publication, but same like wavelength.
1: Yeah.
0: And they're showing them on the beach together, like making out. I'm like, okay, so this is why you don't trust any of this Hollywood news, because most of it's fake.
1: You don't know what's real anymore.
0: No.
1: We were just talking about off the air. There's a story about this dude that apparently...
0: I wish it was true.
1: I know, because it would be funny. Set up a crock pot in the back of a movie theater when he was going to see it and charging people, and he sold out, and it was like, oh my God, that's hilarious. But then you do a little snooping, and you're like, oh, it's fake. Never mind.
0: Here's the thing. Okay, I got this. We do that and make it a real story. I make mean chili.
1: Set up a crock pot in the back. Sell it for like a buck a bowl or something.
0: Yeah, I mean, pretty much.
1: You can pay $10 for popcorn or $1 for a bowl of chili.
0: I can go to one of those really cheap sites and have a little like legit little sticker made and say, hey, Jenny's Juices.
1: I think somehow that would last about 10 seconds before they kicked us out. So.
0: Yeah, because it smelled too good.
1: Sure, we'll go with that.
0: You didn't have any comments on the name of my business?
1: No, okay. No, there's a probably lot of different places you can go with that one, and I'm just going to let that one ride. So
0: it's probably getting a little early. This is for you, Daddy.

0: 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So if you are getting ready, maybe you're starting to do that school homework that you're supposed to do over the summer. And you think that you've brushed up enough, we would love for you to play Jenny and Steve's 1K Minute to win it with us. Possibly win $1,000 to help with that back to school.
1: There you go.
0: Hustle.
1: They got like less than 10 minutes, maybe about 10 minutes or so.
0: Yeah.
1: You can do that.
0: Right about there here on Cozy 101.1. 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

101.1 Real Music Variety, 80s, 90s, 2K. And today it's Tammy Oakland. Yes, we are heading into a hot weekend. Could see 100 degrees. Because of that, Denver is opening up some cooling centers around the city to help people kind of escape that heat. So all operating recreation centers are be opened up as cooling centers. Denver Public Library locations also serve as indoor air conditioned spaces for the public. They'll be available through Sunday, just so you know, if you know somebody that's looking for a way to escape the heat, because it gets brutal. And as I always say, when temps get up like that, make sure you check on your people. We got to take care of each other. Here's Halsey with Bad at Love.

0: 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Always love hearing from you. Hi, Cozy.
1: Hello, good morning. How are you?
0: Good. How are you doing?
1: Praying and hoping with every inch of my life that you're still going to be giving away more Sublime tickets today, and I just didn't hear that.
0: Yes. So, Be Large will have another chance to win coming up this afternoon between 3 and 4.
1: Perfect. I appreciate that. I'll be listening.
0: Yay, and I'll be rooting for you. Good luck.
1: Thank you.
0: You're welcome.
1: Have a good day.
0: You too. Bye-bye.
1: Bye.
0: Great music, big hearts, happy tales. 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

Rosie, 101.1 Real Music Variety, 80s, 90s, 2K, and today I'm Tammy Oakland. How cool is this? Big congratulations to Miles the Mascot, a staple of the Denver Broncos. Been inducted into the Mascot Hall of Fame. Yes, we love Miles the Mascot, and apparently they love him too. So Miles joins Rocky from the Denver Nuggets, who is also amazing. I still don't know how he does those backward shots from the ladder, but he is in the Hall of Fame. He's the sixth NFL mascot to join the Mascot Hall of Fame. So it's a big

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Music variety, 80s, 90s, 2K, and today I'm Tammy Oakland. Today is National Beach Party Day, although the beaches in Colorado are really big right now. Yeah, the water's really low. It's kind of scary. I remember last year, Jenny D

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love that. It's a great Friday song. It's Cozy 101.1 Real Music Variety. 80s, 90s, 2K. And today I'm Tammy Oakland. Hey, as we head into the weekend, you're out doing some back to school shopping or whatnot. 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All you got to do is go to participating firehouse subs and EAS Tire and Auto. And I say we have a lot of locations. I'm talking about all the way down to the Springs, up to Fort Collins. I mean, like, everywhere. Go check out the list at KOSI101.com/Teddy. But yes, those stuffed animals really do a lot of good for kids who have been in traumatic situations. So hope you can help us out with Teddy Bear Patrol.

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And today, my name is Tammy Oakland. Thanks for hanging out with me. I have to give a special shout out to somebody. We've been texting back and forth. Big shout out to Jose, listening in Illinois. What? That's what I love about radio now, is like no matter where you are, you can still take Cozy along with you. And it's so super simple. You just got to download the Cozy 101.1 app.

0: Rosie, 101.1 Real Music Variety, 80s, 90s, 2K. And today it's Tammy Oakland. New movie releases today. If you're looking to beat the heat this weekend, go to a nice air-conditioned theater. Lots of buttered popcorn, you know, all the things. Super Troopers 3. Man, don't say that three times fast. One Night Only and Ice Cream Man are your new movies. But my recommendation is go see Spider-Man. Oh my gosh. It is such a good movie. I saw it last weekend. And still, like, I want to go see it again. Like, it was that good, in my opinion. My kiddo's already seen it twice. But interesting story, because we bought our tickets a week early before its release, because they were selling out pretty quick. And I had my kiddo buy the tickets. He was finding an open spot that we could jump into. And when we got to the theater, we sit down, and the movie comes on. And it had closed captioning. My little heart was happy. I am in love with closed captioning. It's so funny. Like, I can hear just fine, but first, I just love it. Because, like, when you get into a theater, like, especially because sometimes they whisper or the music's really loud or you got someone next to you talking and you can just look at the screen and you read what they're saying and it just helps so much. So, yeah, maybe check out the closed caption version of Spider-Man. I don't know. Are you into that? I watch it at home, too. Just got to say, got to get up for the CC.
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Cozy 101.1 Real Music Variety, 80s, 90s, 2K. And today I'm Tammy Oakland. Was just talking about Jose listening in Illinois and got another text message. Says, my daughter has a custom cake bakery cafe in Alaska. She's originally from Colorado and she plays your station in her cafe, especially during Christmas, and her customers loved it. I love that. Thank you so much for sharing. I would love to go to Alaska, and if I ever do,

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music variety, 80s, 90s, 2K, and today's Tammy Oakland helping you get through the Fridays. He gets to your weekend. And this hour, sometime before 1 o'clock, I will have your chance to win a 4-pack of tickets to the advanced screening of Paw Patrol, the Dino movie. This is going to be happening on this Sunday, 11 a.m. at Harkins Northfield 18 Theater. I love this. You get to see it before anybody else, and you get the Paw Patrol puppies and dinosaurs. It's the best of both worlds. So, yeah, I will be giving those away sometime before 1 o'clock. So keep listening so you can be the big hero to your kiddo.

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Cozy 101.1 Real Music Variety 80s, 90s, 2K. And today, hey, it's Tammy Oakland. We got a TV here in the studio, so we just kind of keep an eye on what's going on in the world. And I just looked up and they had the forecast. And they're saying like tomorrow 100, Sunday 99, and then 90s pretty much straight through. I think it said Thursday is when we finally start hitting some 80s again. Hang in there. Oh my goodness. And then I also saw too, Denver experiencing its worst drought since record keeping began back in 2000. Yeah, it is not pretty. So again, with these hot temperatures, just be extra careful to not like spark any fire or anything like that. And be careful with your water usage as well. We got to take care of each other.

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If you'd like to escape the heat this weekend and take the family to a really cute movie, I've got tickets for you right now. I have a 4-pack of tickets to the advanced screening of Paw Patrol, the Dino movie. It is happening this Sunday, 11 a.m. at Harkins Northfield 18 Theater. It just looks absolutely adorable. If you haven't seen the trailer, go check it out. And if you'd like to win these tickets and you're free on Sunday, be caller number 10 right now, 303-290-1011. 303-290-1011. 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

0: Cozy 101.1 Real Music Variety, 80s, 90s, 2K. And today, my name is Tammy Oakland. Thank you so much for listening. Going to send somebody to the movies right now. Hi, Cozy. Congratulations. You're caller number 10.
1: No way. Let's go.
0: Whoop, whoop. Let's go to the movies. What's your name?
1: Let's go. My name is Travis Sandoval.
0: Travis, congratulations. Yes, you got a 4-pack of tickets to Paw Patrol, the Dino movie. An advanced screening. You get to see it and brag to everybody before anybody else gets to see it.
1: Yep. Sending the kiddos. Let's go.
0: Okay, now I know. No, I know you're the Paw Patrol fan. I know it. I can feel it.
1: How did you know?
0: Awesome, man. Who just made you a big winner?
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101.1 Real Music Variety, 80s, 90s, 2K. And today, hey, it's Tammy Oakland. Last week, I got to go tour Pepper's Senior Dog Sanctuary, which is an amazing place. They go to rescues and animal shelters, and they rescue the senior dogs that have medical issues or that are unadoptable. And they let them live out their life on their sanctuary. And they've got full medical care, full everything out there. I mean, this place is an oasis for these senior dogs, and I love it. And I got the video all put together. It is up on our Facebook, Instagram pages. Go give us a follow at Cozy101.1. But it's, yeah, it's an amazing place, and they've got a big fundraiser coming up with Pat Benatar and Neil Giraldo in concert. 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You go see the show, and then proceeds benefit the Senior Dog Sanctuary. So go check it out. Facebook, Instagram. 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

1.1 Real Music Variety, 80s, 90s, 2K, and today, hey, it's Tammy Oakland. So, with this heat and the drought, and our reservoirs are just really low right now, but I thought this was such an interesting story when you think about it. There's historic low water levels in Green Mountain Reservoir, and because of that, they're finding items in the reservoir, and I'm talking items like an ATV, a snowmobile that they think was lost way back in the 90s. I mean, can you imagine? I mean, wow, you start to think about it. You know, those are some deep waters, and it's hard to get things out of if they go into it. And now the waters are low, they're starting to see some things. I would love to know what else was down there. And then when next time you're on the water, you'll be thinking about that, right? It's like, ooh, what's underneath?

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0: 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Jenny and Steve's 1K minute to win it. 10 questions.

doing some fun videos, relearning the Macarena. But this event, it's all ages, so you can bring the kids. And it features Carla Vanessa of the Bayside Boys performing with her band, Soul Over Luna, which they're from Denver. I didn't know if you know that. But they're going to be playing. We're going to be doing the Macarena. Plus, we got performances from Selena by Mara Alejandra. We have Glitter in the Air, the Ultimate Pink Experience, also DJ Psycho, and it's a fundraiser for Drivers Cooperative Colorado. So it's going to be a really fun night at the Federal Theater. We got all the details for you at KOSI101.com, but come on out, do the Macarena with us. If you forgot, Jenny and I will teach you how to do it. It'll be a good time. Have

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There's definitely going to be a party at the Buell Theater next Tuesday because that is opening night of Spamalot. I do have a 4-pack of tickets up for grabs this hour if you want to check out Spamalot. Of course, a musical comedy lovingly ripped off from the classic film Monty Python and the Holy Grail. Yeah, I'm sure you can recite all kinds of things from Monty Python. My favorite Monty Python was the one where the dude was like eating a bunch of food and then he takes like one last bite and he just like blows up everywhere.

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Back when Gary Allen wasn't a solo artist, he was part of that band right there, Lone Star. It's Cozy 101.1, real music variety, 80s, 90s, 2K, and today, be large. You feeling lucky? Well, if you are, I have got a four-pack of tickets up for grabs to Spamalot at the Buell Theater next Tuesday. That is opening night, so things are going to be exciting for opening night, man. Lots of pictures, lots of things, and you'll get to see it before everybody else. So, yeah, if you don't got three friends to go with you, I might know a few people that'll want to tag along to that. All I need you to do for the Spamalot tickets is hit me on the Cozy phone line, 303-290-1011. Be the 10th caller again, 303-290-1011, and you could be a big winner of Spamalot tickets. That show again happening next Tuesday at the Buell.

Cozy 101.1. Be large, big old hand claps and congrats going out to Samantha Medford as she is the winner of the 4-pack of tickets to Spamalot at the Buell Theater. That is going to be happening August 11th through the 23rd. So yeah, she actually got tickets for opening night on August 11th. A big old hand clap and congrats to all the winners this week of these Spamalot tickets. I do still have more giveaways while I am in here with you this afternoon. I do have another pair of tickets to see Sublime at Fiddler's Green this evening. They're going to be hanging out there with Slightly Stupid, 311, Real Big Fish, Spike and the Gimme Gimmies, and the Co-Defendants. You could be in attendance as well. A little after 3 o'clock, I'll be letting you know how to win those tickets. All right, right now we get back into the music because that's what we do around here. Santana and Rob Thomas on the way, a little Chainsmokers and Halsey on Cozy 101.1.

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Sabrina Carpenter on Cozy 101.1. Be large. All right. There's been a lot of stories out there about foods and things. And yeah, another food story for you. They say the former CDC director warning that blueberries and raspberries in the U.S. may be contaminated with the parasite called Cyclospora, which we already experienced all this with the, the lettuce or whatever. Yeah, I was talking to you guys yesterday about the jalapenos and just so many things, man. What is going on? We need to figure this out.

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Be large. How we doing, huh? Another hour in, and I do have more tickets to give away. Are going to be seeing Sublime plus 311, Slightly Stupid, and a whole lot more this evening right up the road, Fiddler's Green Amphitheater. Love that venue because it's close to my home. But more importantly, man, like, you're going to be winning these tickets. I'll have them coming for you just about 15 minutes or so for you to get in on the winning action. So make sure you

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101.1, Real Music Variety, 80s, 90s, 2K, and today, be large, am going to be giving somebody a pair of tickets to catch Sublime right here up the road, Fiddler's Green Amphitheater, this evening for their Summer Greens tour. They're bringing Slightly Stupid, 311, Real Big Fish, Spike and the Gimme Gimmies, and the Co-Defendants with them. I heard the show down in the Springs was excellent last night, so you are in for a treat if you win these tickets to see Sublime this evening. All I need you to do is be the 10th caller to 303-290-1011 in order to win these Sublime tickets. Again, Dynamite lineup with them tonight. It's exciting. That's why I'm going to play you a little Sublime right now to get you in the mood for the show tonight. Good luck to you all trying to win.

Benson Boone on Cozy 101.1. Be large, staring out the studio window right here, and I can faintly make out the mountains over there, man. Utah's been on fire. Our mountains now on fire. It is a scorcher out there. Lots of things going on in Colorado and beyond. Holy moly. Let's talk about something good, though. That would have to be Cozy 101.1's Teddy Bear Patrol. It is back, and this year we're making things even easier for you to donate. You can stop by any participating Firehouse Subs or EAS tire and auto location to drop off new stuffed animals. The cuddly toys are then given to a local first responder or emergency teams to help comfort children in a time of need. So if you want to help out with this, again, get to a participating Firehouse Subs or EAS tire location. You want to know which one is

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3: Westbound I-70 is running heavy as you make your way between Genesee Park and Idaho Springs. That weekend traffic is crawling through the high country. I-70 stall and accident free through the metro area though, but already slow between Federal and Tower Road. I-25 getting heavy through the city with an accident on the shoulder southbound between Broadway and Downing. 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

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Hardee's has launched a nationwide search for the ultimate Meemaw. Do you think you have the ultimate Meemaw? She could score $65,000 for a retirement boost and the ultimate honor of being the Meemaw of Hardee's. Yeah, she'll actually have her own Meemaw meal and everything. I can't believe that, man. So cool. We don't have any Hardee's here in Colorado. I believe they're called Carl's Jr., so I don't know if they're doing the same contest, but if you want to get in on this action or you have the greatest Meemaw, get on over to KOSI101.com.

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Here's some Fugees for you.

0: 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Now, Michael Jackson has quite the catalog of music, but I would have to say this one ranks in the top five of the tracks that I love so much. And that's why I got to get it on for you, because, again, it is just a favorite of mine, and I hope you enjoy it, too. It's Be Large on Cozy 101.1 with some PYT.
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0: I love watching old movies and like getting nostalgic about things. Yeah, well, there's going to be a whole lot of nostalgia going on as there are some childhood shows that are going to be making a comeback in a different form. Joe Dirt came out back in 2001, the movie. You remember that? Yeah, hilarious, man. David Spade played Joe Dirt. He is now going to be Joe Dirt in animated form. Yeah, a couple of other shows as well that you might want to put your eyeballs on. All the details for you, cozy101.com. 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

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Like, have you ever found something like that and you see that there's just like a fat stack of cash in and you're like, oh, they might not miss this? Yeah, man, we've all had that moment, but you know, you gotta do the right thing. 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Am I right? Yeah. Check out this story right now, cozy101.com.

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1: Highways are running heavy for your Friday. I-25 is seeing slower speeds between Lone Tree and North Glen. Accident in the right and center lanes. Northbound I-25 between Orchard and Bellevue with delays back to Arapahoe Road. I-70 slow through the city. Heavy weekend traffic westbound I-70 between Genesee Park and Idaho Springs. Crash also continues southbound Spear at Grant. And an accident now at Chambers in E-470. 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The average cost of a first-time DUI in Colorado is over $13,000, and a conviction gives you a criminal record. Make a plan for a sober ride before the party begins. Don't underestimate impairment. I'm Jen So on Cozy 1.1, Real Music Variety, 80s, 90s, 2K, and today.
2: 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The past is always present at 5501 South Broadway.
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Anytime I hear the word virus, it gives me like that cringe factor. I'm just like, ugh, virus. Yeah, apparently researchers have used AI to create a new functioning synthetic virus, a first for scientists using AI. The Stanford-led team is hoping that technology could lead to medical benefits like using AI-created viruses to kill E. coli and fight drug-resistant bacteria. So at least it's for a good thing, but I mean, what happens if the AI goes a little haywire and, you know, crosses up some

Cozy 101.1, real music variety, 80s, 90s, 2K, and today be large. The other day, man, I was talking about my daughter pulling out the Night at the Roxbury dance when she was talking to me and my wife while we were having dinner sitting there. And it just every time now plays in my head when I see this Hathaway track come up. I'm like, oh man, my daughter dancing like a wild one. It was fantastic. Next time, I'll get it on video. It's Hathaway. What is love?

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3: As you make your way around town, we're seeing heavy highways for your Friday afternoon drive. I-25 is heavy and slow through the city with a stalled vehicle northbound between US 36 and 84th Ave, blocking that right lane. I-70 also heavy through the city, and definitely plan ahead if you can avoid this accident. Northbound Pena closed between Gun Club Road and Jackson Gap. Solid delays back to E-470. If you're making your way out towards the airport, this could tie you up a bit, so plan ahead and avoid that. 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
34: Well, good morning on this beautiful Friday. It's going to be a beautiful Friday as temperatures warm up around 97 degrees under mostly sunny skies. Rain chances will be very limited today. As we head into the weekend, the heat becomes our main concern. We have a weather impact alert in place with a heat advisory as temperatures climb to around 100 degrees on Saturday. And unfortunately, the heat sticks around into the next week. Stay cool, stay hydrated, and have a great weekend. I'm Weather Impact Team Meteorologist Jaden Knowles.

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Yes, so you might want to get your hands on some of those. You do have to have the Crumble app in order to get your voucher to score one of these free dirty sodas. But yeah, big old lineup out there. And I know you need some dessert for tonight after dinner, so hit up Crumble Cookie.

Matchbox 20, singing about a time that I have not seen for a while. Yeah, 3 a.m., man, that is too early or late, depending on how you're getting down. Be large, out the box. Thank you all so much for hanging out with me all this week. Kathy J will be back next week, I promise. I will be hanging out with you, though, in the midday, because Tammy Oakland going to be going on vacay. Until then, though, have yourselves a great one. Chuck Woodford in next on Cozy 101.1.

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2: If you're making your way in towards the high country for your weekend, westbound I-70 remains a little sluggish over Lloyd Hill, but not too bad overall now. I-70 still slow between I-25 and I-225. Northbound Peña still closed between Gun Club Road and Jackson Gap with this earlier accident. Jamming solid back to Tower Road, adding a half hour to your drive. Continue to plan ahead and avoid this. I-25 still slow through downtown. 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